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4: I don't know about you, but my social media feeds are flooded with lotions and potions and gadgets, all promising to unlock different components of longevity. But if you log off, take a step back from all the hype, you'll find that the actual keys to a longer, healthier life are hiding in plain sight. There are four of them. Number one, nutrition. The Mediterranean diet really is the gold standard. Number two, exercise. You should be getting 150 minutes of moderate intensity exercise or 75 minutes of vigorous intensity exercise every week, plus strength training and stretching. Number three, sleep. Sleep is when your body and your brain repair themselves. You should be getting 7 to 9 hours a night. And finally, number four often gets forgotten, socialization. It's not a bonus. It's a necessity for a healthy life, finding a sense of community, purpose, and belonging. I'm Dr. Sanjay Gupta, helping you live a better life.
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6: There are lots of things you can measure to get an idea of how healthy you are at any given moment. Temperature, heart rate, blood pressure, just to name a few. But how about how healthy you will be and how long you're likely to live? According to a new study out of the University at Buffalo, two simple strength tests are pretty accurate at predicting longevity in older women. One is hand grip strength, and the other is how quickly people can stand up from a seated position without using their arms. By the way, I remember interviewing former President Jimmy Carter when he was quite old and being really impressed how he just popped out of the chair without using his arms. Not a lot of older people can actually do that. But I think the message here is that maintaining strength as you age is going to help you perform everyday activities, but also help you avoid injury and stay independent. I'm Dr. Sanjay Gupta, helping you live a better life.
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1: All right, ladies and gentlemen, rise and shine up and at 'em. It is.

Classic Hits 103.3. It's That's All. It's Genesis. Mr. Phil Collins. Welcome aboard, ladies and gentlemen. It is Tuesday. We got a jam-packed show. Suzanne the Smoker, Negative Nelly, Tidbits with Tony, all coming up next hour.

0: Classic hits, 103.3. It's Innes in the Morning. Scott Innes here. Good to have you along, ladies and gentlemen. So we need your help in something. We're coming up on our fifth annual VFW Hall in Gonzales Salute the Troops concert. Now, this is going down on the 22nd of August. And we're bringing in our dear friend Ronnie McDowell. He's had, numerous number ones, numerous top 10 hits. Remember, older women make good lovers, older women make good friends. Anyway, he's also the official voice of Graceland and was the voice of Elvis and all the songs in the movies back when they were doing Elvis and Me, Priscilla and Me, all that stuff. He is coming to the VFW Hall to help raise money to be able to pay for the hall for the veterans. And it's going to be a cool deal. It's going to be Saturday night, August 22nd, live and silent auction. Plus, you get yourself, you're going to get meet and greet. You get dinner. You get yours truly, Caitlin Renee. Mason Shows is in the house. So, a lot of fun here. Tickets are only $100, and all that money goes to our veterans. So please, Tiger Demolition, our Ascension Parish Sheriff down there, DeLone's Supermarket is helping out, Gonzales Military Surplus, Claybear's Electrical Service, all helping out. 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And get yourself some tickets to the VFW Hall 5th Annual Scott Innes Salute the Troops concert with Ronnie McDowell live. Going to be a great show.
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5: A better life with Dr. Sanjay Gupta.
6: They say consistency is key, but sometimes you just got to switch it up. A new study out of Harvard School of Public Health found that varying your exercise routine could add years to your life. What exercise someone did didn't matter much. What did matter was that all the exercises together worked all the muscle groups in their body. Now, an added benefit to changing things up is it can help you push through the plateau effect. That's when your body gets so efficient at doing something that you actually stop getting better at it. And we know from previous research that specializing in any one sport at a young age can make someone actually more prone to injury. And as experts we talk to point out, even elite athletes switch up things with their workouts, making sure to target strength, cardio, flexibility, balance, and doing that every single week. I'm Dr. Sanjay Gupta, helping you live a better life.
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Word is they are making a St. Elmo's Fire 2. Now, that's, have we confirmed that? I don't think we've confirmed that. We were looking it up, but seems to be true. I don't know. You know how this goes, but they're bringing back the whole Brat Pack. We'll see what happens. 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It's Ennis in the Morning.

0: 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Sweet dreams are made of these. It's the Eurythmics. Stick around today, about 8:15. 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

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It's Monday, It's Pink Floyd. Scott Innes here on your Tuesday. Welcome aboard, ladies and gentlemen. Here's Love is a Battlefield. Here's Pat Benatar.

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1: All right, ladies and gentlemen, rise and shine. You know what time it is when you hear this right here. Here we go. Don't forget to hug the babies when you get home.
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0: There she is, ladies and gentlemen, in all her glory this morning on a Tuesday, Suzanne the Smoker.
1: Oh, yeah.
0: Yeah. Oh, oh yeah. So what's going on in the world of Suzanne the Smoker?
1: Well, Jeff.
0: It's Scott, it's, by the way.
1: It's so daggone hot. It's not like these hot flashes is enough for a girl. Man, I'm over here. I'm so daggone hot. You need to send me somebody or something. Maybe send down a cold front or something.
0: You still got your air conditioner's broke again, huh?
1: Well, that and the menopause on top of it all.
0: Yeah. Yeah.
1: It's so hot.
0: Yeah.
1: I need you to send me something. Send me a church fan or send me a something. I don't know, a little paper folded up and make it a fan so I, you know, fan, or even send me Rico with a palm leaf to fan me. Something. Hell.
0: I don't know anybody named Rico. But I don't know anybody named Rico.
1: Well, find him.
0: Yeah. I don't know.
1: I need.
0: Listen, just get your cigarettes, your Schlitz malt liquor beer or whatever it is, Pabst, because they don't make Schlitz anymore, and just relax and watch Bonanza, your favorite TV show. So
1: I'm trying, Jeff, but it's rough.
0: Yeah, it's hot. I'll give you that.
1: It's so hot out here.
0: How hot is it?
1: It's so hot. I need a fan. My sweats is sweating.
0: Oh, good. I thought you were going to say take off all your clothes. I was going to please no.
1: I'm already taped off all my clothes. I can only strip down so far.
0: Yeah, well, you know what happened last year, you know, when you got near August. Didn't you get pulled over or got a citation for running around with a thong on at the Shady Acres Palatial Mobile Home Estates?
1: Yeah, they're just jealous that I can pull it off and they can't.
0: Yeah. Well.
1: Yeah. Well,
0: yeah.
1: You know.
0: Yeah.
1: I still got community service for that.
0: Yeah, I know you did. I thought, what was the community service for that? I forgot. What did you end up having to do?
1: I had to go pick up trash on the side of the road.
0: Yeah. Yeah.
1: Yeah.
0: Yeah.
1: So, you know what I did? Because it was so hot.
0: What?
1: I wore my thong.
0: You wore your thong again, which you were got in trouble for. You know,
1: well, that's probably why I keep having to go back

0: some more community service.
1: Yeah.
0: They like what they seeing.
1: Yeah, I bet. Thong Gone Wrong, Suzanne the Smoker. That's what needs, that needs to be one of your products that you sell, you know?
0: Yeah.
1: Yeah. All right. Well, look, I got to run. I'd love to chat with you all.
0: All bunched up.
1: Yeah, I'd love to talk. God, can't even talk. I'd love to talk to you all day, but unfortunately, I got to get back to some music here. So, you know.
0: Fine. Yeah, I got to get back to my sweating.
1: Yeah, you do that, and we'll talk to you tomorrow on Karaoke Wednesday. Okay.
0: Yeah. All right, Jeff.
1: It's Scott. It's Classic Hits 103.3. Welcome aboard, ladies and gentlemen. Put the seatbelts on and hug the babies when you get home. Rise and shine. Welcome to Tuesday. Here's Rod Stewart.

Classic Hits 103.3, Reason to Believe. Rod Stewart, he's had to cancel a few shows due to health. We wish him the best of luck. Rise and Shine, Tidbits with Tony coming up around the corner. Don't go anywhere. Right now, here's Meat Loaf with that...

0: Man, I'd do anything for love, but I won't do that. It's Classic Hits 103.3, and it's in the morning. Time for another tidbit with Tony.
1: Hello, who's this? I don't recognize the number.
0: Yeah. Yes, I'm calling about your extended warranty from your 1924 Dodge Ram that you bought 245 years ago. Would you like me to re-up you for your extended warranty?
1: Yes. Is that another $75 a month?
0: Yes, yeah.
1: I would love to do that. Ironically enough, I got one of those calls yesterday.
0: I get two or three of them a day, and I always see, of course, you know how many times I swap vehicles. So when they call me and I go, ma'am, stop. Oh, man, look, that car you're trying to sell me extended warranty on, I haven't owned in 12 years. So you need to, you know, but anyway. And it was funny, is the minute you get out, I haven't owned that car, click.
1: Yeah.
0: They hang up on you. Yeah.
1: Yeah, well, please talk to my supervisor.
0: Yeah, exactly. Hey, Tony, we got the big VFW Hall concert coming up. Saturday the 22nd. Yeah, going to be at the VFW Hall in Gonzales. That would be post 3693. And we've got to sell some tickets. Now, here's the deal. Last year, remember, because you get a lot of people that say they can't go. They're going to be out of town and whatever, certain businesses and stuff that we've been trying to sell tables to or tickets to. So what I'm looking for, Tony, this morning, and you served our country, right?
1: Yes.
0: Yeah. So we're looking for somebody that will underwrite a table to put some of the veterans at so that they can come. You know, because it's a fundraiser to help them by paying for their beautiful VFW hall down there in Gonzales. And you got Ronnie McDowell. Yeah, it's going to be big. We got a live silent auction. You got Caitlin Renee, Mason Shows, yours truly. It's going to be fun. And then, of course, the legendary Ronnie McDowell. And so here's what we're looking for. I know there's got to be a business listening right now that love, I'm just going to say this, would love some great free PR for their business to hear their name on the radio that would be willing to underwrite a table. Now, come on, folks. There's 10 tickets to a table. It's $1,000 total. If you're in business, you can afford $1,000 to help out a great cause, to get your name especially out there and people supporting you. So what do you think about that, Tony? You got anybody in mind? Challenge somebody, Tony. Go ahead and throw their name out there and challenge them. I don't care. You know, I mean, let's challenge them. I'm going to challenge Lanny and Valerie Lewis from Lewis Companies to underwrite a table.
1: Well, there you go.
0: I mean, you know.
1: I would, but all I can afford is to write under a table.
0: Yeah, Lawson Appraisals will take two tables, or would that be Connie Lawson? Yeah,
1: they have all the money.
0: Yeah, they have all the. She has all the money. Yeah.
1: No doubt,
0: anybody is listening, I got this Rolodex over here, Tony. I was looking, maybe tomorrow we'll get real
1: firing.
0: Serious. You should come in here tomorrow in the show, and we'll make it the whole show. We'll do a whole
1: we'll
0: show.
1: See.
0: Yeah, you can't get out of bed. You're one of the. Church funeral services.
1: Exactly, have worked.
0: They're going to be there.
1: Yeah.
0: Gonzales Military Surplus. They're a sponsor. They're going to be there. You know, they're supporting.
1: Yeah. Well,
0: P&D Concealed Carry.
1: And air.
0: Yeah, David Gross. Oh, and SEC Heating and Air. Absolutely, they're going to be there.
1: Well, they're already.
0: They're coming.
1: We know. Step up.
0: Yeah. I don't know, man. We'll just have to look through. But anyway, if you'd like to buy a table or buy some tickets, if you're individual. You go to One Scott Shop, O-N-E, Scott, S-C-O-T-T, Shop, S-H-O-P.com, and buy some tickets so that we can help our veterans. It's a great cause, and we need all the support we can get because there's nothing better than an athletic supporter. You see what I did there, Tony?
1: You're such a nut.
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1: I want you to want me.

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I want you to want me. It is Cheap Trick. Scott, it is here. Good to have you along. Today on the story behind the song is Sailing by Christopher Cross. Christopher Cross, as I was at home, sitting in this cheap apartment, sitting at the table, I remember coming up with the verse and the chorus, and the lyrics to the first verse of the chorus all came out. These tunings, like Joni Mitchell used to say, they get you in this sort of trance. So all that came out at once, it's not far down to paradise. At least it's not for me. Then it took about 2 years before I came up with the bridge that changes all the keys where it lifts. But it was a pretty special moment. Cross wrote this song about his memory sailing every summer with his friend in Texas. It became a paragon of yacht rock, a term used to define a form of easy listening music favored by the rich. On the Howard Stern radio show, Cross explained that sailing with his friend got him away from trials and tribulations of being a teenager. Cross said that if the guy had taken him bowling and he'd enjoyed it, the song could have become Bowling. Christopher Cross has won an Oscar for Best Song for his Arthur's theme, Best That You Can Do, from the Dudley Moore movie Arthur. His second album, Another Page, was released in 1983. That album contained Think of Laura. And his number two charting song, Ride Like the Wind, soared up the charts. But it was this song right here. 3 Grammy Awards for this song, Record of the Year, Song of the Year, and Best Arrangement Accompanying a Vocalist. It has become one of the most played songs on yacht rock and classic hit radio stations around the world. Here is Christopher Cross with Sailing.

0: Classic Hits 103.3. Think Nelly. Is Nelly on the phone? I think so. Nelly, are you there?
1: Oh, man, yeah. Man, school, that's you?
0: Oh, it's me right here. What's going on with your bad self?
1: Oh, man, you know, the garden is still gone, and yeah. The little chickens is still chickening. And
0: yeah, Cindy said she loved the cucumber. She made that with the onion. She made the salad and put the tomatoes in it. And oh man, it was really good.
1: Good.
0: Yeah, it was really good.
1: And she used the little tomato bouillon with
0: that
1: little extra flavor.
0: Yeah, that's some good stuff. Yeah. You should really market all that, package it, can it, and sell it as like Nelly's Jellies.
2: Yep.
1: Man, yeah, I have to come up with something. And, yeah.
0: Get a jelly from Nelly. I'm telling you, I think it would be, you know, it would be you. And then you could play off of, you could call like one double D, one triple C. I don't know. I'm just coming up with something that maybe the men would be attracted to. But anyway, I mean, it was all good. We love your stuff. So,
1: I hear you saying all that. Yeah. I'm like, I don't think I would want to buy that. I'm a girl.
0: Yeah, well, I mean, but, you hit it the mark.
1: I'll have to come up with something like that.
0: Yeah.
1: Because it's pretty good. And I've even been putting up, my pear tree went crazy this year. And, so I've been putting up pears too, and they really tasty. And I'm not a big pear person, but these is good.
0: Well, cool.
1: Now I put that on my bluebell, my little bluebell, oh my goodness, I can't
0: bluebell.
1: Yeah, that one.
0: Yeah.
1: The butter pecan.
0: Yeah.
1: Man.
0: Yeah.
1: Shoo. Good.
0: Yeah.
1: That's all good.
0: I bet. Hey, you got a joke for us today? What do you got?
1: What do you call a fake noodle?
0: What do you call a fake noodle? I have no idea.
1: Meskut, you call that an imposter?
0: Imposter. Yeah, the noodle. I got it. That's funny. I'm laughing on the inside hysterically. Just because my face isn't laughing, I can feel it. Yeah. Okay. Now that's funny. A laugh there. I gotta go, Nelly. You reach over there and hit that button. Have a good day, Nelly.
1: There's only one place for
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0: 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Gotta love it. It's Foreigner and Cold as Ice. 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Good people over there. 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Sherry O'Neill at Embroidery Boutique. One of my favorite people. 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And that is your, and Tiffany Seacard, Atlantic Lending, and of course, Ashley Parrott, Realtor Ashley Parrott, ladies and gentlemen. 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

0: Plastic Hits 103.3. It's a Ragdoll. It is Aerosmith. Hey there, Scott Innes. Welcome aboard, ladies and gentlemen. Ladies and gentlemen, on the phone is Gary Miette Jr. from Rolling Homes, where they roll them in and they roll them out. 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
1: 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We do it all. 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We finance them. We service them. We have parts after the sale if they need it. We have it all.
0: There you go. Rolling Homes. 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
5: 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I'm Dr. Sanjay Gupta, helping you live a better life.
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0: 969-4348. 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My dear friend Kevin is on the phone from K&M Collectibles out there in the big town of Central Louisiana. Kevin, what's going on?
1: Hey, not much, Scott. Just been working real hard getting ready for this fall season. We've been doing a lot of shows, a lot of buying. We've bought a lot of collections here lately.
0: Yeah.
1: Action figures, autographed Funkos. Been buying a lot of coins and currency.
0: Yeah. Man, I'll tell you, nobody does it better. You guys are like the best hidden little secret in all of South Louisiana. A lot of people, you know, don't know. I mean, a lot of people in Central know all about you, but this is what we're doing. We're edumacating everybody out there of all the stuff that you guys got. And you got some Pokemon stuff coming up too, right? People are all into that big time.
1: Yeah, this Friday night, actually the last Friday of every month, between 6 and 8, we have Pokemon Trade Night in here.
0: Okay.
1: Where we set up tables and kids and adults trade their extras and get some good Pokemon cards.
0: Oh, cool. Yeah, because, you know, Pikachu, all that. How old is Pokemon now? 20 years? Is that what it is?
1: 30.
0: 30. Oh, my gosh. Yeah, I never really got into the Pokemon, but my son did, and a lot of other folks. You know this as well as I do, because you do Comic-Cons like I do. Everybody loves these characters.
1: Yep, that's true.
0: All right, so
1: There's some hidden cards out there that everybody's looking for.
0: Oh, I'm telling you. And some of them cards, Kevin, are worth like $30,000. What? More than that.
1: Yes, sir.
0: I'll tell you what. All right, folks, K&M Collectibles. They've got just about everything and anything under the sun. Check them out. What are your socials? How do people get a hold of you guys out there, Kevin?
1: We're on Facebook under K&M Collectibles. But we can be, our store is at 13513 Hooper Road out here in Central in the Tractor Supply Shopping Center. We're open Monday through Friday from 9 to 6, and then Saturdays from 10 to 6.
0: All right, there you
1: or
0: go.
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0: K&M Collectibles, it is worth the drive. It's Scott Ennis. 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

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It's Innes in the Morning. Scott Innes here. Good to have you along, ladies and gentlemen. So we need your help in something. We're coming up on our fifth annual VFW Hall in Gonzales Salute the Troops concert. Now, this is going down on the 22nd of August. And we're bringing in our dear friend, Ronnie McDowell. He's had, numerous number ones, numerous top 10 hits. Remember, older women make good lovers, older women make good friends. Anyway, he's also the official voice of Graceland and was the voice of Elvis and all the songs in the movies back when they were doing Elvis and Me, Priscilla and Me, all that stuff. He is coming to the VFW Hall to help raise money to be able to pay for the hall for the veterans. And it's going to be a cool deal. It's going to be Saturday night, August 22nd, live and silent auction. Plus, you get yourself, you're going to get meet and greet. You get dinner. You get yours truly, Caitlin Renee. Mason Shows is in the house. So, a lot of fun here. Tickets are only $100, and all that money goes to our veterans. So please, Tiger Demolition.

0: 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I think we're down to, what are we down? 3-4 tables, something like that left. 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

Oh, we're halfway there. Oh, we're living on a prayer. It's John Bon Jovi. Here's Lover Boy. Got you working for the weekend.

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2: A Better Life with Dr. Sanjay Gupta.
3: Should you still work out when you're injured, or should you take it easy? 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
6: If I were to ask you what makes for a good night's sleep, you'd probably say a dark, quiet room, not too many things on your mind. But every night when you go to get some Z's, how often do you really think about the temperature in your bedroom? Temperature may be one of the most underappreciated factors in sleep. That's according to the Senior Vice President of Research and Scientific Affairs at the National Sleep Foundation. We often hear about lights and screens and stress, but even modest changes in temperature and airflow can influence both how quickly you fall asleep and how deeply you stay asleep. Most experts will recommend a room temperature of 60 to 67 degrees Fahrenheit. You might also experiment with your sheets and what you actually wear to bed. Play around a bit and see what improves your sleep. You might be delightfully surprised. I'm Dr. Sanjay Gupta, helping you live a better life.
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4: How often do you stop to wonder whether you should share something that's revealing, maybe even embarrassing, with a partner, a friend, or even your boss? In her new book called Revealing, The Underrated Power of Oversharing, behavioral scientist Leslie John says doing just that can help you deepen relationships that are vital to your life. We need people to trust us in order to get things like love, friendship, and career success. That's what she told us. When you make yourself vulnerable by revealing something sensitive, it does make other people trust you. In turn, when you ask someone to reveal something about themselves, showing that interest will generally lead someone to like you more. Why? Because people like to be asked about themselves, she says. It also signals that they are discriminating and choosy, but in a good way. I'm Dr. Sanjay Gupta, helping you live a better life.
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0: only place in Baton Rouge where the classics still rule. Everybody's working
1: for the week. A better life with Dr. Sanjay Gupta.
2: There are lots of things you can measure to get an idea of how healthy you are at any given moment. Temperature, heart rate, blood pressure, just to name a few. But how about how healthy you will be and how long you're likely to live? According to a new study out of the University at Buffalo, two simple strength tests are pretty accurate at predicting longevity in older women. One is hand grip strength, and the other is how quickly people can stand up from a seated position without using their arms. By the way, I remember interviewing former President Jimmy Carter when he was quite old and being really impressed how he just popped out of the chair without using his arms. Not a lot of older people can actually do that. But I think the message here is that maintaining strength as you age is going to help you perform everyday activities, but also help you avoid injury and stay independent. I'm Dr. Sanjay Gupta, helping you live a better life.
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Just as a suggestion, maybe dessert tonight? Some chocolate. Yeah, today is National Milk Chocolate Day. So I'm all for it. I cannot argue with this day. I think I will definitely celebrate it.

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How you doing? How about taking us with you on your vacation? 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

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There's a lady in Iowa. She got a DWI while driving a lawnmower. Look, I like straight lines when I cut the grass, so drinking and mowing ain't my thing. But you gotta be out of your mind to get actually

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Here's something to consider while you're chirping at your friends at the water cooler this afternoon. Which would you pick? $50,000 instantly? 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
3: A Better Life with Dr. Sanjay Gupta.
4: How often do you stop to wonder whether you should share something that's revealing, maybe even embarrassing, with a partner, a friend, or even your boss? In her new book called Revealing, The Underrated Power of Oversharing, behavioral scientist Leslie John says doing just that can help you deepen relationships that are vital to your life. We need people to trust us in order to get things like love, friendship, and career success. That's what she told us. When you make yourself vulnerable by revealing something sensitive, it does make other people trust you. In turn, when you ask someone to reveal something about themselves, showing that interest will generally lead someone to like you more. Why? Because people like to be asked about themselves, she says. It also signals that they are discriminating and choosy, but in a good way. I'm Dr. Sanjay Gupta, helping you live a better life.
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